Michigan State alum Alton Sinclair from his album Unleashed. This was Alton's composition, Obsession, featuring Greg Tardy on sax, Ben Galise on vibes, Boris Kozlov on bass, and E.J. Strickland on drums. Alton Sinclair has been a guest on The Groove Supreme in the past. In fact, the first time I met Alton was when he accompanied a quintet into another studio across town back when I was hosting The Vinyl Side of Midnight. And that quintet set up and recorded live in the studio in a matter of 5 minutes, segueing from the reggae show that was prior to mine. I'll never forget it. The quintet consisted then of current students Marcus, they were then students, I should say, clarify that. They're no longer students. They're alums now, but at that time, they were students. Marcus Howell on sax, Eric Wurtzman on trumpet, Zach Alderman on drums, and a couple of musicians who played at the Wharton Center a year ago as part of the Lincoln Center Jazz Orchestra, Luther Allison on piano and Liani Mateo on bass. This is Liani's tune, One-Sided Love Affair.

Luther Allison, illustrious alum from Michigan State, doing a Stevie Wonder tune, Knocks Me Off My Feet. Speaking of illustrious alums, guitarist Jocelyn Gould has won a Juno Award for her recording. The Juno Award is the Canadian version of a Grammy. Here she is playing with Randy Napoleon, her professor from Michigan State University, in a song paying tribute to his contribution to her education as a musician. This is Napoleon's Prelude with Will Bonus on piano, Rodney Whitaker on bass, Quincy Davis on drums, Randy Napoleon and Jocelyn Gould on guitars.

Randy Napoleon leading four Michigan State grads on the Greg Hill composition, the title track to the album, Waking Dream. Guitars by Luke Sittard, Chris Minami, Jocelyn Gould, Ben Turner, and Randy Napoleon. Also Rick Rowe on piano, Rodney Whitaker on bass, and Quincy Davis on drums. Saxophonist Marcus Howell recorded a couple of albums on the Positone label. This one, Chosen Path, he used the lineup of Boris Kozlov on bass, Art Hirahara on piano, and Rudy Royston on drums. The title perfectly matches the tune, Street Strut, Marcus Howell.

That is Sam Corey on saxophone, Luke Sittard on guitar, Cliff Metcalf on organ, and Joshua Watkins on drums. Sam and Luke were MSU grads, and that is our theme tonight, Honor Groove Supreme. Coming up next is Nathan Borton, yet another guitarist who was trained and schooled by Randy Napoleon. This is his album, Each Step. Or the name of the song, rather, is Each Step. Let's give it a listen.

0: That's from a new release by trombonist Eli Howell, A Clear Sky.
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3: Welcome back to A Groove Supreme. I'm Michael Stratton. We're celebrating graduation weekend tonight by playing some of the graduates from Michigan State University, and we can't get them all in, and I apologize if you don't hear your music tonight. There are just so many wonderful musicians who learn their craft here on the banks of the Red Cedar, like this guy, trumpeter Anthony Stanko, who's now a professor of jazz trumpet. Do you remember when he was an undergrad, or Diego Rivera? Well, I do. Here's Anthony Stanko first with his quintet of Randy Napoleon on guitar, Xavier Davis on piano, John Weber on bass, Joe Farnsworth on drums. The next voice you hear will be that of Jeff Haas, live at the Alluvian in Traverse City, Michigan.
4: Music-loving community, friends, neighbors, please welcome live at the Alluvian, the Anthony Stanko Quintet.
5: Yeah. 1, 2, 3.

Diego Rivera, a younger version of Diego. That's from his very first album, Hercules, playing with John Nam on piano, Andrew Klein on bass, and the late, great Lawrence Leathers on drums. Another alum who's become a sought-after musician is B3 player Jim Alfredson. He's playing here with another MSU alum, Ralph Tope, on guitar, along with Randy Gillespie, Uncle G, on drums. Title track from Jim Alfredson's album, Dirty Fingers.

Detroit-based Michigan State grad Marcus Elliott on soprano sax on Hills of Pinar del Rio, with Michael Malice on piano, Ben Rolston on bass, and Steve Boghold on drums. From 2015, Marcus, he's still very active on the jazz scene in Detroit. One of the many bass players to emerge under the tutelage of Rodney Whitaker's Noah Jackson, who has a new record out, Full Circle. The name of this tune is Centrifuge.

Italian pianist and composer Margherita Fava from her superb album Tatatu from 2023, and her fellow Spartans Michael Reed on drums, Javier Enrique on bass, along with star saxophonist Greg Tardy. Michigan State University Director of Jazz Studies, Rodney Whitaker. He's educated and trained and inspired so many students on the bass. You can hear the roots of his influence in all of their playing. And we're going to hear a couple of them next, starting with Ben Williams, who was just here a little bit ago playing at the Paysant Theater, playing the Nirvana hit, Smells Like Teen Spirit, on solo bass. And then with the Pat Metheny Quartet, and finishing the hour with Andia Owens. Take a listen.

Finishing the salute to graduation day, we heard Ben Williams and Dia Owens, and right now Joshua Davis. And Dia Owens and Ben Williams are two of the brightest lights from the Michigan State University Department of Jazz. Rodney Whitaker has built a world-class jazz program right here in East Lansing, and as someone of a certain age, I've watched a couple decades of these students matriculate. It's been a blessing and an honor. Special thanks to my producer, the talented composer and host herself of The Fugue, Linda Kernahan. And a special thanks to you tonight for hanging out with me. And I'm a Spartan for Life and your host and friend. I'm Michael Stratton, and A Groove Supreme is a production of WKAR.

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1: 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We have a celebration of Pete Seeger for what would have been his 107th birthday, born May 3rd, 1919. We'll hear some of the best covers, songs he made famous, and of course, the man himself. 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

the Joe Syrian Motor City Jazz Octet. We've had a previous release from this unit, and here we are again with another release, and took the track Sway. And I do have the title of that collection, which is called A Blue Time, with Joe Syrian's Motor City Jazz Octet. With a method to our madness, want to go to a video called Jazz in the Black Forest. And this was a tribute to the MPS label that put out 700 albums of impressive music, a wide variety of people, especially, I think, here with Jean-Luc Ponty describing a violin summit of four giants from the film. We'll have Jean-Luc Ponty describe it, and then we'll have one of the tracks from the album that he talks about goes like this.

In fact, before I did my solo album for MPS, I did this Violin Summit. This was the first time I was stepping on stage with these major violin players. There was absolutely no spirit of competition, except that Grappelli and Stuff Smith were such opposite personalities that sometimes they looked at each other with curiosity, you know. Stuff Smith had drunk so much that night that he couldn't walk, he couldn't play the violin, so he had to go to sleep. And Stefan Grappelli, who must have been close to 70 years old already, he was very tired, and he didn't want to go to the studio at 2 or 3 a.m. So anyway, when Stuff Smith woke up in great shape and Stefan Grappelli was a bit upset, we all went into the studio, but we were so tired, it was so late, that in the end, they didn't use it. They kept the live recording, which was much better.

Violin Summit on MPS Records. The Giants, Stefan Grappelli, followed by Stuff Smith, two very completely contrasting violin styles. Young Jean-Luc Ponty, Sven Asmussen. So we had four jazz violinists all together there with the introduction, the verbal introduction from Jean-Luc Ponty as he remembered that session. It's precious. Jazz and blues with Full Moon Hacksaw. Speaking of which, we turn to the Smithsonian collection now. They had selected Dexter Gordon's Bikini for that entry of that tenor saxophonist, then went on to the Tad Dameron group to follow that. Let's check them out. Dexter Gordon, long, tall Dex, tenor sax.

0: What a sound, an audio glimpse back into the late 1940s, the bebop sound scene, and probably what was happening mainly in the clubs on 52nd Street. We had Tad Dameron and his all-star quintet with Fats Navarro on the trumpet, a couple of saxes, probably one of them, Alan Eager. Lady Bird, well-known Tad Dameron composition. Before that, Dexter Gordon and his tenor saxophone, Bikini. The bebop era.
1: Full Moon Hacksaw.
0: Bill Evans and Herbie Mann. We have played Herbie Mann, paying tribute to Bill Evans lately on the program, and want to go back to the source when they did play together. So this is the track entitled Cashmere. Bill Evans piano, Herbie Mann on flute. Hacksaw Jazz.

0: Herbie Mann, flute, Bill Evans on piano, and Kashmir.
1: This is Dr. Ryan Thompson, and it's time for celebration as we honor our graduates. 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
0: Salsa, blues, and bop, back to the present with Full Moon, Hacksaw, Jazz, and Blues. A new release from Arturo Sandoval on trumpet. Let's take a listen to a track off his Sangu, La Ventura.

Arturo Sandoval, originally from Cuba, defected to the U.S. to play jazz. What a noble motive. That's La Ventura, a track off his latest. He keeps putting them out. This one's called Sangu. Jazz and blues with Full Moon Hacksaw, a much-needed statement in these times, such as Jeremy Pelt from Our Community Will Not Be Erased. This is Manifesto.

Rick Rowe, pianist from the Ann Arbor, Detroit scene, playing the music of Greg Hill, composer also very big in that environment. And we took the track Wake Up Call. It is the leadoff to a tribute to the music of Greg Hill by Rick Rowe on piano. Just ahead of that, Jeremy Pelt on trumpet playing Manifesto from his Our Community Will Not Be Erased. So we're making statements here, and we stand by them. And we have decided now to go to Barry Green guitar, which we haven't featured in a while, along with Hammond B3. Pat Bianchi knows what he's doing when he's playing the Hammond organ. You can feel the bass line on that instrument. Behind guitar, Barry Green, Green Street, Hacksaw Jazz.

0: Ramsey Lewis Trio. Down to the Earth, Music from the Soil. We Blew It, B-L-U-E. This is the earliest recording we have in our collection of Ramsey Lewis on piano going back to 1958. And we wanted to take a look at everything we have by the pianist. I think he's gotten a bad rap over the years for being too successful. He had four really big hits with Hang On Sloopy, The In Crowd, Wade in the Water. And if you include Earth, Wind, and Fire, Sun Goddess, which he helped produce and play piano on, those are certainly big hits, and we do want to take a listen to those, considering Ramsey Lewis. But we also are interested in his blues piano playing and his piano playing in general, where we can find it. So where do we start? How about at the beginning? Before that, a new release from guitarist Barry Green from the album Giants. It features Pat Bianchi on the organ. Really good combination, Barry Green's guitar. I think we're going to go on to a vocalist. Haven't heard that category in a while, and this is going to be a new release. And her name is Gabrielle Cassava from her Diavola, Prisoner of Love, Hacksaw Jazz.
1: 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Too weak to break the chains.

0: Gabriela Cavassa. We like her voice, Prisoner of Love. Program number 2197, with a statement, it's important we pass this chance for intimacy on to the next generation.
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0: 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A result of Spanish conquest, it included composers who came from Spain, Portugal, and Italy, but also Mexican-born composers influenced by indigenous and African traditions. I'm Linda Carnahan. 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

0: Jeffrey Keyser, the pianist, his Playdate release from 2022. It featured Shedrick Mitchell on the Hammond B3, Ron Blake played tenor sax, Richie Goods on bass, and Kendrick Scott on drums. If you heard a guitar, it was guest Nir Felder or Ayushi Karnik. The track is called ILYBD. I wonder what that stands for. I love you, birthday? What do you think? Jeffrey Keyser, an amazing pianist.
1: Hacksaw Jazz.

What a vibe from Etta Jones, along with Houston Person as vocals and tenor saxophone, Sonny Phillips on the keyboard piano, really evoking a mood on Don't Misunderstand, a musical request. Let's keep it with the ladies. Had a request for Marcia Ball with our blues radio hacksaw, Lou Ella. Miss Marcia's piano.

Marcia Ball, Luella from Presumed Innocence. Marcia Ball, piano and vocal. And now that we're set up for big band in the groove for the setting, let's listen to Thad Jones, Mel Lewis on tour in Switzerland. Ah, that's freedom.

0: Yeah, Thad Jones and Mel Lewis. Ah, that's Freedom. From the 1960s, we're familiar with the 1970s version. Not too familiar with this one. Wanted to enjoy together.
1: 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So join me for Folk with Matt Wetroba, Sunday at 6, and then again on Saturday at 6, right here on WKAR 90.5 FM.

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2: We have picked the Jazz Orchestra of David Caffey, Starlight, Hacksaw Jazz.

The David Claffey Orchestra, and that is At the Edge of Spring as far as the collection, and that's the lead-off. Starlight featured tenor sax and piano on the solos. Hacksaw Jazz here in session. It's time to get on to new releases. This is Harry Scholar. He features Bill Frisell and Jonathan Blake and Desron Douglas as side people. Echoes is a brand new one. A lot of dedications here, in this case for Bill Evans. They call it Study in Orange, new release, Harry Scholar.

0: Harry Scholar's clarinet, Study in Orange, for Bill Evans. Various cuts to various different people in tribute for that new release, a couple new releases in a row.
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0: 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WEJP, Wheeling, West Virginia. 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

All right, I challenge you to name that orchestra. The Shuffle Rhythm of Jan Savitt and his Top Hatters. A futuristic shuffle, Sorcerer's Apprentice. The Jan Savitt Orchestra had three trumpets, three trombones, and five saxes, with standard rhythm, guitar, piano, bass, and drums. And I'd never heard of this guy until I went to work for a big band radio station, with a rotation of swing era hits and Miller and Goodman and those guys. But the shuffle rhythm was really the patented sound of the Jan Savitt Orchestra. And it has come time now for Red Garland on piano, Going Home.

0: Right on, Feeling Red, Red Garland. On piano with Sam Jones bass, Al Foster on drums. The old Dvorak thing. On program 2197, we have Real Radio, mellow and ready.
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1: A rollicking good time begins this collection of weekend jazz. Welcome to it. I'm Bob Studebaker. Up first, we have the song written by Eddie Harris called Cold Duck Time, played here by Jack McDuff. It's got George Benson playing guitar, and it's Red Holloway on sax.

Now, there is such a great respect and admiration among many, many jazz musicians for Joni Mitchell. It's one of her compositions there, played by pianist Lisa Hilton. That's Woodstock. And this is Weekend Jazz. A guitarist is next, Yoshiaki Masuo, and Small Steps.

0: Feminine Fusion honors the accomplishments of women in the classical music world, those who are a part of history, and the women who are making history today. Composers, conductors, performers, teachers, these are women who create, perform, and inspire. 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

jazz on the radio on the weekend. Pretty nice, isn't it? I'm Bob Studebaker. This is Weekend Jazz, and it's all made possible by listener support. Thank you very much for that. Trumpeter Orbert Davis, and a really nice treatment of a great song. That's Ain't No Sunshine. We heard Dominique Eade singing Something Cool before that. Up next, we have Dan Barrett with Tom Baker, and the title of this is Vignette.

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1: 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We'll hear some of the best covers, songs he made famous, and of course, the man himself. 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

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And thank you very much.

It's Wesley Whitfield singing a Beatles tune, John Lennon's composition, In My Life. Welcome to jazz. Great music for the weekend. Joshua Breakstone is next. He's the guitarist. He leads the way through Henry Mancini's Moon River.

On the next Great Lakes Concerts, our 200th program, the Traverse City Philharmonic performs Mozart's Don Giovanni Overture. The Lansing Symphony performs Béla Bartók's Concerto for Orchestra. And pianist Jaden Isaac Zirko plays Ravel in a Baroque on Beaver concert. Saturday at noon.

Thank you for letting jazz be a part of your weekend. It's pretty nice, isn't it? I'm Bob Studebaker. Bobby Hutcherson playing vibes there with David Sanborn and Joey DeFrancesco. It's called Delia. Sarah Lazarus sang one titled Jim right before that. And it's a Billy Strayhorn tune next, played by Don Braden with Mark Rapp. This is Johnny Come Lately.

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crazy in love, I say. I say I'll go through fire, and I'll go through fire. As he wants it, so it shall be. Crazy, he calls me. Sure, I'm crazy. Crazy in love, you see. Like the wind that shakes the bough, he moves me with a smile. The difficult I'll do right now, the impossible will take a little while. I say I'll care forever.

Yeah, Dinah Washington there, making everybody happy with Crazy, He Calls Me, and leading into Oscar Peterson playing Duke Ellington's Just a Settin' and a Rockin'.

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I love the way he did that. That is a guy named Chismo Charles, Dr. James Johnson Jr., playing the piano there. Angel Eyes. I'm Bob Studebaker. Nice to have you here as we put some jazz into the weekend. Up next is pianist Robert Glasper. The title of this is FTB.

This is Dr. Ryan Thompson, and it's time for celebration as we honor our graduates. Whether you're eager to ride into the sunset victorious or wistfully leaving East Lansing knowing a piece of you has been left behind with all of us, we have a piece of Music or 7 just for you on Source Coda, Monday evening at 7 o'clock, right here on WKAR.

Her name is Julia Dolison. A nice treatment of Mose Allison's Your Mind is on Vacation. Before that, we heard saxophonist Sonny Criss, The Dreamer, the title of that, and trumpeter Jeremy Pelt, now a beautiful piece titled Meditations on a Conversation We Had.

0: This week on The Fugue, music of Mexico from the 16th to the 18th centuries. A result of Spanish conquest, it included composers who came from Spain, Portugal, and Italy, but also Mexican-born composers influenced by indigenous and African traditions. I'm Linda Carnahan. 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

I hope you're enjoying this collection of music, which is made possible by listener support. A Gershwin tune right there. How long has this been going on? The Fraser McPherson Quartet. I'm Bob Studebaker. Up next is a vocalist that does just as great as they come. This is Carmen McRae doing Old Devil Moon.

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1: Thank you.

I love that. As Jimmy Sapienza's Five Guys Named Moe, some good time music for the weekend. It's Choo Choo Choo Boogie. COL Jazz Band, Miles to Go. Before that, pianist John Taylor puts a really nice final touch on this collection of listener-supported jazz. 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

The title of that is Triplin' at the Six, a track from the album In Your Dreams, put out by the Reed Hoysen Project. Reed is the drummer. Keith Bishop played sax and flute on that, and he wrote the song. Again, it's called Triplin' at the Six. Hendrik Mierkens played harmonica and vibes as well. Billy Test, the pianist. Tony DePaul is the bassist. And hi, welcome to Great Music, made possible by listeners. Up next is the Tanya Grubbs Quintet and Four. But

0: we take a sojourn through the musical world of Jean Sibelius on our next New York Philharmonic broadcast. This is Alec Baldwin. Please join me for a program that will include Finlandia, the Violin Concerto, and the Second Symphony. Leonard Bernstein, Zubin Mehta, Lauren Mazel, and Sir Thomas Beecham will all conduct the New York Philharmonic this week.
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Very nice, isn't it, having jazz on the radio on a Sunday? 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It's Freddie Call right there if we never meet again. Hampton Hawes with Hampton's Pulpit right before, and it's music from the Peter Farland Project. Now the title of this is White Noise.

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Thanks for putting some jazz into your Sunday. Frank Damiento there, lost in aisle 7. Shimo Tabar, guitarist from Spain, is next. Joey DeFrancesco plays the organ. This is Gingerbread Boy.

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1: That is Susanna McCorkle, and that is it just about for this collection of Sunday Jazz. We finish with Vince Guaraldi and the Girl from Ipanema.

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This is the Dizzy Gillespie Big Band right now, and a performance of Whisper Not.

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Harrison Squared is the name of the band. They're from Canada. That is New Peace. Oscar Peterson did Duke Ellington's Don't Get Around Much Anymore. And a solo piano performance of Desafinado by Chick Corea is next.

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She is from Singapore and goes by one name, that is Jacintha. And up next is Tony Campbell playing alto sax, leading his band through Thelonious Monk's Ask Me Now.

And this hour of Weekend Jazz coming gently to just about the conclusion. Dina DeRose right there, How Deep is the Ocean. Tony Campbell before that, and Red Holloway playing Duke's In My Solitude is how we wrap it all up.

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That's a song called Hot Dog. Matthew Kaminsky playing the Hammond B3 organ and E.J. Hughes on sax. I'm Bob Studebaker. Sunday Jazz is underway with something from Benny Banach III, title track to his third album, and he called it Third Time's a Charm. Benny sings and plays trumpet here.

If at first you don't succeed, these words you should heed. 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Your dreams are ripe for taking, but mistakes you keep on making. 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
1: Hey, I'm Cindy House. We have a celebration of Pete Seeger for what would have been his 107th birthday, born May 3rd, 1919. We'll hear some of the best covers, songs he made famous, and of course, the man himself. 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

Sunday Jazz with Bobby Norris right there. Guitarist Dan Sistos and his tune Cutting Heads right before. Saxophonist Joe Henderson now, his tune Out of the Night. McCoy Tyner plays piano, and Kenny Dorham featured on trumpet.

0: 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The Lansing Symphony performs Béla Bartók's Concerto for Orchestra. And pianist Jaden Isaac Zirko plays Ravel in a Baroque on Beaver concert. 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

time. Lately I spend my days hearing that turn of phrase, things I find hard to praise. Right now it seems sublime. The truth is I only miss her when some stranger laughs, 'cause it's still her laugh my heart hears. Maybe in time, I guess, this longing will grow the slightest bit less, but there will be moments, yes, when it disappears. I guess I'll completely forget her.

Paul Barodnak's I Only Miss Her When I Think of Her. And two saxophonists now, Plas Johnson, Red Holloway. Gene Ludwig plays the B3. This is Dream a Little Dream.

Ella Fitzgerald, Night in Tunisia. And that gets us just about to the end of this collection of listener-supported jazz. To conclude, it is tenor saxophonist Houston Person playing Mean to Me.

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Welcome to, well, what I think of as the best music you'll ever find on the radio. Welcome to Weekend Jazz. I'm Bob Studebaker. If you think that's an over-the-top statement, I invite you to listen and then see what you think. Matt Ray plays piano here. This is a mellow thing called Happier Than the Morning Sun.

It was said that when Paul Desmond played his alto sax, he created the sound of a dry martini. There he is with his treatment of the song Black Orpheus, which was first recorded for a movie of the same title in 1959, and one of the ways the world woke up to the incredibly wonderful sounds of Brazil and Bossa Nova. Welcome to Jazz. Here's Nina Simone right now.

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A very nice treatment of Joni Mitchell's Both Sides now from Tom Grant. Sean Jones right before his tune, God's Gift. I'm Bob Studebaker. This is Weekend Jazz, and up next is Larez Alexandria.

A legendary pianist, and one of his recordings from the 1960s, that was Errol Garner. And the title was Back to You. Thanks for putting some jazz into your life. I'm Bob Studebaker. Have the Deep Blue Organ Trio up next. And the title of this is A Deeper Blue.

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Welcome to Jazz, music made possible by listener support. Thank you very, very much for that. I'm Bob Studebaker. Up first in this collection is Don Grolnick. The title of this is Media Noche, which means midnight.

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That's some good time music right there. Adam Shulman and 4th Street Strut. I'm Bob Studebaker, welcoming you to a terrific collection of jazz, which features Patricia Barber right now, recorded in France, and a performance here of Witchcraft.

This week on The Fugue, music of Mexico from the 16th to the 18th centuries. A result of Spanish conquest, it included composers who came from Spain, Portugal, and Italy, but also Mexican-born composers influenced by indigenous and African traditions. I'm Linda Carnahan. 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

Mr. T right there, tenor saxophonist Stanley Turrentine, and his treatment of Burt Bacharach's What the World Needs Now. Before that, Dave Brubeck's tribute to Duke Ellington called The Duke, played by guitarist Larry Coryell, and a group from Hong Kong, Jazz Organics, is next. This is Philosopher's Walk.

0: we take a sojourn through the musical world of Jean Sibelius on our next New York Philharmonic broadcast. 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Please join me for a program that will include Finlandia, the Violin Concerto, and the Second Symphony. Leonard Bernstein, Zubin Mehta, Lauren Mazel, and Sir Thomas Beecham will all conduct the New York Philharmonic this week.
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I love the way he did that. That is a guy named Chismo Charles, Dr. James Johnson Jr., playing the piano there. Angel Eyes. I'm Bob Studebaker. Nice to have you here as we put some jazz into the weekend. Up next is pianist Robert Glasper. The title of this is FTB.

Hey everybody, this is Matt Wetroba, reminding you that if you miss any of my Sunday evening program, the first 2 hours will repeat the following Saturday. So join me for Folk with Matt Wetroba, Sunday at 6, and then again on Saturday at 6, right here on WKAR 90.5 FM.

Her name is Julia Dolison, a nice treatment of Muzz Allison's Your Mind is on Vacation. Before that, we heard saxophonist Sonny Criss, The Dreamer, the title of that, and trumpeter Jeremy Pelt, now a beautiful piece titled Meditations on a Conversation We Had.

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I'm originally from Detroit, Michigan, and I'm this week's host of WKAR's Community Classical. 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

I hope you're enjoying this collection of music, which is made possible by listener support. A Gershwin tune right there. How long has this been going on? The Fraser McPherson Quartet. I'm Bob Studebaker. Up next is a vocalist that does just as great as they come. This is Carmen McRae doing Old Devil Moon.

0: 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Your eyes, them eyes, should it be eyes, them pretty eyes, eyes, eyes, eyes, eyes.
1: Thank you.

I love that. As Jimmy Sapienza's Five Guys Named Moe, some good time music for the weekend. It's Choo Choo Choo Boogie. COL Jazz Band, Miles to Go. Before that, pianist John Taylor puts a really nice final touch on this collection of listener-supported jazz. This is called Vaguely Asian.

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And thank you.

The title of that is Triplin' at the Six, a track from the album In Your Dreams, put out by the Reed Hoysen Project. Reed is the drummer. Keith Bishop played sax and flute on that, and he wrote the song. Again, it's called Triplin' at the Six. Hendrik Mierkens played harmonica and vibes as well. Billy Test, the pianist. Tony DePaul is the bassist. And hi, welcome to Great Music, made possible by listeners. Up next is the Tanya Grubbs Quintet and Four.

0: Feminine Fusion honors the accomplishments of women in the classical music world, those who are a part of history, and the women who are making history today. Composers, conductors, performers, teachers. These are women who create, perform, and inspire. I'm your host, Diane Jones, hoping you join me every week for Feminine Fusion.
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Pretty nice, isn't it, having jazz on the radio on a Sunday? Thank you for making it possible with your support. It's Freddie Call right there if we never meet again. Hampton Hawes with Hampton's Pulpit right before, and it's music from the Peter Farland Project. Now the title of this is White Noise.

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Thanks for putting some jazz into your Sunday. Frank Damiento there, Lost in Aisle 7. Shimo Tabor, guitarist from Spain, is next. Joey DeFrancesco plays the organ. This is Gingerbread Boy.

Be happy today. Laugh all your sorrows away. Start now and cheer up.

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1: That is Susanna McCorkle, and that is it just about for this collection of Sunday Jazz. We finish with Vince Guaraldi and the Girl from Ipanema.

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It is the Dizzy Gillespie Big Band right now, and a performance of Whisper Not.

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On the next Great Lakes Concerts, our 200th program, the Traverse City Philharmonic performs Mozart's Don Giovanni Overture. The Lansing Symphony performs Béla Bartók's Concerto for Orchestra. And pianist Jaden Isaac Zirko plays Ravel in a Baroque on Beaver concert. Saturday at noon,

Harrison Squared is the name of the band. They're from Canada. That is New Peace. Oscar Peterson did Duke Ellington's Don't Get Around Much Anymore. And a solo piano performance of Desafinado by Chick Corea is next.

She is from Singapore and goes by one name, and that is Jacintha. And up next is Tony Campbell playing alto sax, leading his band through Thelonious Monk's Ask Me Now.

And this hour of Weekend Jazz coming gently to just about the conclusion. Dina DeRose right there, How Deep is the Ocean. Tony Campbell before that, and Red Holloway playing Duke's In My Solitude is how we wrap it all up.

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That's a song called Hot Dog. Matthew Kaminsky playing the Hammond B3 organ and E.J. Hughes on sax. I'm Bob Studebaker. Sunday Jazz is underway with something from Benny Banach III, title track to his third album, and he called it Third Time's a Charm. Benny sings and plays trumpet here.

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No cause for alarm. Embrace the chase, get back in the race. Third time's the charm. Your dreams are ripe for taking, but mistakes you keep on making. Don't sell the farm. Stick with your heart, no one's right from the

0: On the next Fresh Air, Booker Prize-winning novelist Douglas Stewart. Like the main character of his first two novels, Stewart grew up in Glasgow in the 1980s, working class, queer, and with an alcoholic mother. He also went on to have a career in fashion in New York, which plays into his latest novel. 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

Sunday Jazz with Bobby Norris right there. Guitarist Dan Sistos and his tune Cutting Heads right before. Saxophonist Joe Henderson now, his tune Out of the Night. McCoy Tyner plays piano, and Kenny Dorham featured on trumpet.

0: This is Dr. Ryan Thompson, and it's time for celebration as we honor our graduates. Whether you're eager to ride into the sunset victorious or wistfully leaving East Lansing knowing a piece of you has been left behind with all of us, we have a piece of music or seven just for you on Source Coda, Monday evening at 7 o'clock, right here on WKAR.
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hearing that turn of phrase. Things I find hard to praise, right now it seems sublime. The truth is, I only miss her when some stranger laughs, 'cause it's still her laugh my heart hears. Maybe in time, I guess, this longing will grow the slightest bit less, but there will be moments, yes, when it disappears. I guess I'll completely forget her.

Ella Fitzgerald, Night in Tunisia. And that gets us just about to the end of this collection of listener-supported jazz. To conclude, it is tenor saxophonist Houston Person playing Mean to Me.

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Welcome to what I think of as the best music you'll ever find on the radio. Welcome to Weekend Jazz. I'm Bob Studebaker. If you think that's an over-the-top statement, I invite you to listen and then see what you think. Matt Ray plays piano here. This is a mellow thing called Happier Than the Morning Sun.

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It was said that when Paul Desmond played his alto sax, he created the sound of a dry martini. There he is with his treatment of the song Black Orpheus, which was first recorded for a movie of the same title in 1959, and one of the ways the world woke up to the incredibly wonderful sounds of Brazil and Bossa Nova. Welcome to Jazz. Here's Nina Simone right now.

0: we take a sojourn through the musical world of Jean Sibelius on our next New York Philharmonic broadcast. This is Alec Baldwin. Please join me for a program that will include Finlandia, the Violin Concerto, and the Second Symphony. Leonard Bernstein, Zubin Mehta, Lauren Mazel, and Sir Thomas Beecham will all conduct the New York Philharmonic this week.
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A very nice treatment of Joni Mitchell's Both Sides now from Tom Grant. Sean Jones right before his tune, God's Gift. I'm Bob Studebaker. This is Weekend Jazz, and up next is Larez Alexandria.

a legendary pianist, and one of his recordings from the 1960s, that was Errol Garner, and the title was Back to You. Thanks for putting some jazz into your life. I'm Bob Studebaker. Have the Deep Blue Organ Trio up next, and the title of this is A Deeper Blue.

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Hello and welcome. Welcome to Jazz, music made possible by listener support. Thank you very, very much for that. I'm Bob Studebaker. Up first in this collection is Don Grolnick. The title of this is Media Noche, which means midnight.

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That's some good time music right there. Adam Schulman and 4th Street Strut. I'm Bob Studebaker, welcoming you to a terrific collection of jazz, which features Patricia Barber right now, recorded in France, and a performance here of Witchcraft.

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Mr. T right there, tenor saxophonist Stanley Turrentine, and his treatment of Burt Bacharach's What the World Needs Now. Before that, Dave Brubeck's tribute to Duke Ellington called The Duke, played by guitarist Larry Coryell, and a group from Hong Kong, Jazz Organics, is next. This is Philosopher's Walk.

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Jackson Jr. playing the piano there. Angel Eyes. I'm Bob Studebaker. Nice to have you here as we put some jazz into the weekend. Up next is pianist Robert Glasper. The title of this is FTB.

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1: Hey, I'm Cindy House. We have a celebration of Pete Seeger for what would have been his 107th birthday, born May 3rd, 1919. We'll hear some of the best covers, songs he made famous, and of course, the man himself. 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

Her name is Julia Dolison, a nice treatment of Mose Allison's Your Mind is on Vacation. Before that, we heard saxophonist Sonny Criss, The Dreamer, the title of that, and trumpeter Jeremy Pelt, now a beautiful piece titled Meditations on a Conversation We Had.

0: 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The Lansing Symphony performs Béla Bartók's Concerto for Orchestra. And pianist Jaden Isaac Zirko plays Ravel in a Baroque on Beaver concert. 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

I hope you're enjoying this collection of music, which is made possible by listener support. A Gershwin tune right there. How long has this been going on? The Fraser McPherson Quartet. Now, Bob Studebaker up next is a vocalist that does just as great as they come. This is Carmen McRae doing Old Devil Moon.

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1: Thank you.

I love that. As Jimmy Sapienza's Five Guys Named Mo, some good time music for the weekend. It's Choo Choo Choo Boogie. COL Jazz Band, Miles to Go. Before that, pianist John Taylor puts a really nice final touch on this collection of listener-supported jazz. This is called Vaguely Asian.

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The title of that is Triplin' at the Six, a track from the album In Your Dreams, put out by the Reed Hoysen Project. Reed is the drummer. Keith Bishop played sax and flute on that, and he wrote the song. Again, it's called Triplin' at the Six. Hendrik Mjerkens played harmonica and vibes as well. Billy Test, the pianist. Tony DePaul is the bassist. And hi, welcome to Great Music, made possible by listeners. Up next is the Tanya Grubbs Quintet and Four.

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Pretty nice, isn't it, having jazz on the radio on a Sunday? 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It's Freddie Call right there, If We Never Meet Again. Hampton Hawes with Hampton's Pulpit right before, and it's music from the Peter Farland Project. Now the title of this is White Noise.

0: On the next Fresh Air, Booker Prize-winning novelist Douglas Stewart. Like the main character of his first two novels, Stewart grew up in Glasgow in the 1980s, working class, queer, and with an alcoholic mother. He also went on to have a career in fashion in New York, which plays into his latest novel. 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

Thanks for putting some jazz into your Sunday. Frank Damiento there, Lost in Aisle 7. Shimo Tabar, guitarist from Spain, is next. Joey DeFrancesco plays the organ. This is Gingerbread Boy.

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Laugh all your sorrows away. Start now and cheer up.

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1: That is Susanna McCorkle, and that is it just about for this collection of Sunday Jazz. We finish with Vince Guaraldi and the Girl from Ipanema.

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Thank you for that. It is the Dizzy Gillespie Big Band right now, and a performance of Whisper Not.

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This is Dr. Ryan Thompson, and it's time for celebration as we honor our graduates. Whether you're eager to ride into the sunset victorious or wistfully leaving East Lansing knowing a piece of you has been left behind with all of us, we have a piece of Music or 7 just for you on Source Coda, Monday evening at 7 o'clock, right here on WKAR.

Harrison Squared is the name of the band. They're from Canada. That is New Peace. Oscar Peterson did Duke Ellington's Don't Get Around Much Anymore. And a solo piano performance of Desafinado by Chick Corea is next.

0: This week on The Fugue, music of Mexico from the 16th to the 18th centuries. A result of Spanish conquest, it included composers who came from Spain, Portugal, and Italy, but also Mexican-born composers influenced by indigenous and African traditions. I'm Linda Kernahan. Join me Wednesday evening at 7 on WKAR.
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She is from Singapore and goes by one name, that is Jacintha. And up next is Tony Campbell playing alto sax, leading his band through Thelonious Monk's Ask Me Now.

And this hour of Weekend Jazz coming gently to just about the conclusion. Dina DeRose right there, How Deep is the Ocean. Tony Campbell before that, and Red Holloway playing Duke's In My Solitude is how we wrap it all up.

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has a song called Hot Dog. Matthew Kaminsky playing the Hammond B3 organ and E.J. Hughes on sax. I'm Bob Studebaker. Sunday Jazz is underway with something from Benny Banach III, title track to his third album, and he called it Third Time's a Charm. Benny sings and plays trumpet here.

If at first you don't succeed, these words you should heed. No cause for alarm. Embrace the chase.

0: we take a sojourn through the musical world of Jean Sibelius on our next New York Philharmonic broadcast. This is Alec Baldwin. Please join me for a program that will include Finlandia, the Violin Concerto, and the Second Symphony. Leonard Bernstein, Zubin Mehta, Lauren Mazel, and Sir Thomas Beecham will all conduct the New York Philharmonic this week.
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Sunday Jazz with Bobby Norris right there. Guitarist Dan Sistos and his tune Cutting Heads right before. Saxophonist Joe Henderson now, his tune Out of the Night. McCoy Tyner plays piano, and Kenny Dorham featured on trumpet.

0: 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So join me for Folk with Matt Wetroba, Sunday at 6, and then again on Saturday at 6, right here on WKAR 90.5 FM.
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Lately I spend my days hearing that turn of phrase. Things I find hard to praise. Right now it seems sublime. The truth is I only miss her when some stranger laughs. Cause it's still her laugh my heart hears. Maybe in time, I guess, this longing will grow the slightest bit less. But there will be moments, yes, when it disappears. I guess I'll completely forget her, you know.

Paul Broadnax, I Only Miss Her When I Think of Her. And two saxophonists now, Plas Johnson, Red Holloway. Gene Ludwig plays the B3. This is Dream a Little Dream.

Ella Fitzgerald, Night in Tunisia. And that gets us just about to the end of this collection of listener-supported jazz. To conclude, it is tenor saxophonist Houston Person playing Mean to Me.

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Welcome to, well, what I think of as the best music you'll ever find on the radio. Welcome to Weekend Jazz. I'm Bob Studebaker. If you think that's an over-the-top statement, I invite you to listen and then see what you think. Matt Ray plays piano here. This is a mellow thing called Happier Than the Morning Sun.

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1: It was said that when Paul Desmond played his alto sax, he created the sound of a dry martini. There he is with his treatment of the song Black Orpheus, which was first recorded for a movie of the same title in 1959, and one of the ways the world woke up to the incredibly wonderful sounds of Brazil and Bossa Nova. Welcome to Jazz. Here's Nina Simone right now.

0: Feminine Fusion honors the accomplishments of women in the classical music world, those who are a part of history, and the women who are making history today. 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

A very nice treatment of Joni Mitchell's Both Sides now from Tom Grant. Sean Jones right before his tune, God's Gift. I'm Bob Studebaker. This is Weekend Jazz, and up next is Larez Alexandria.

A legendary pianist, and one of his recordings from the 1960s, that was Errol Garner. And the title was Back to You. Thanks for putting some jazz into your life. I'm Bob Studebaker. Have the Deep Blue Organ Trio up next. And the title of this is A Deeper Blue.

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Welcome to Jazz, music made possible by listener support. Thank you very, very much for that. I'm Bob Studebaker. Up first in this collection is Don Grolnick. 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

That's some good time music right there. Adam Shulman and 4th Street Strut. I'm Bob Studebaker, welcoming you to a terrific collection of jazz, which features Patricia Barber right now, recorded in France, and a performance here of Witchcraft.

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The Lansing Symphony performs Béla Bartók's Concerto for Orchestra. And pianist Jaden Isaac Zirko plays Ravel in a Baroque on Beaver concert. Saturday at noon.

Mr. T right there, tenor saxophonist Stanley Turrentine, and his treatment of Burt Bacharach's What the World Needs Now. Before that, Dave Brubeck's tribute to Duke Ellington called The Duke, played by guitarist Larry Coryell, and a group from Hong Kong, Jazz Organics, is next. This is Philosopher's Walk.

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